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0: 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Matt Freeze. 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
1: 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Thanks for your presentation, Baniz and the Honorable Shaban Maganda.
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1: 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Nanyigano Chris Richards. Jeno mpira Taylor Adams. Nanyiga paso wakula lili. 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
1: 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Send the chance at America.
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1: 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Never ya Guruino.
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1: 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Jeff Rompira Yachuka. A Yokolat, Baguio Kinga.
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1: 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That doesn't a good in Gayo.
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1: 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Very jam, Yabego Yokuna.
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1: 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Just Galanga to Piscola.
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1: 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Whoa, whoa. But they're going to touch Kompola. But they're getting up on Nana. I'll be at Yonana Baba. Katukole. 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
0: 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Any Christian will be ready. 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
16: He is already in the house. Everyone waiting for him with anticipation. Standing tall just above the ordinary. He is the sports maestro, king of sports info, Bueno Master. Ladies and gentlemen, it's the man himself, Jacob Yatesa, just about now on your radio. It's time. Let info flow like the waters of the Nile on your radio. Jacob Yatesa, the complete sports package in the building. You are in safe hands. Let the celebrations begin.

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11: please eat it.
0: That money.
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0: With me?
11: With them.
0: But the main things and things are so mandika.
11: Dial star
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0: Hey.
11: He's actually a teacher.
0: At a teaching coordinator. Somewhere.
11: He's a coordinator. And by the way, he will soon visit St. Margaret Junior School.
0: D. Abone
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0: as the only person with jurisdiction to issue orders. 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But that's her ruling.
1: 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Because even Adjani and further remand is an order. So if you can't make orders, then how come you can make more orders? And that's the question.
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4: Thank you, Your Worship. I'm in possession of a medical report from Morago Hospital here, made by senior consultants, five senior consultants.
2: Arina report y'ebyobulamu ng'eva ku hospitala ikulu mu iwanga Uganda Mulago. 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
4: I beg your pardon senior consultant of orthopedic and is a spine surgeon Dr. Norbert Oworth I have senior consultant physician a cardiologist Michael Mugoma, I have a neurologist, senior consultant physician, Stephen Matovu. I have also a consultant neurosurgeon, George Chigawiri. And associate consultant orthopedic and spine surgeon, Dr. Edward Chionde. These are senior medical consultants who were tasked by the executive director, Marabo Hospital. Dr. Rosemary Vianima, to examine my state of health.
2: Webali kujiuliriza radio Rubirira ndi kutegeza nti kubi mukwebyo nebibeere mukoti nga Erias Rukwago alagiba ku katambi aka zoom ngaino nkola bulungi abasawo okusooka tegeeziza nti ye okuba akaseera 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
1: 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I spent a whole week in Marabu undergoing specialized investigation and some interventions that could be made within the capacity of Marabu Hospital. Worship, after thorough examination, established that I suffer five chronic health challenges. Five chronic health challenges, which are very, very serious. And as we speak today, my life is in danger if they are not attended to.
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5: 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Musoka Royal Bingo kutusi waku! 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Betting kwa nifuko muze! 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
1: 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Whether this
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0: Cutting?
1: 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So. 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
0: Dambu. Yeah,
1: he did.
0: And Nakako,
1: Roma, Yoga, Rajina. Oh, my, you are
0: far. Oh, wait, you are far. I don't want to go. Hey, you know, back stage, yes, okay, you know, I'm a...
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2: 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Yayikirizibwa aba Uganda Drug Authority. Oh, webale head on.
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1: Further examination and urgent attention by the neurologist and neurosurgeons who conducted the surgery in India, and that is immediate. It's urgent. So I was put on some kind of therapeutic treatment. They gave me pregabalin, at least to contain the excruciating pain I am undergoing, I am facing. That excruciating pain is being mitigated by the use of some medication, part of which is pregabalin, and of course some scraps like fofastone and others. That is the second one, Your Worship.
2: That is not it.
1: The third one, Your Worship. Yes?
2: I said that is not it.
1: I was saying that one requires immediate evacuation to India, and I should be in India by now. I need to be in India now.
0: Erias Lukwago atyo ng'ajja maiso n'okuba ng'ategeeza omulamuzi nti ati oweekitiibwa omulamuzi neetaaga kuba mu iwanga lya buyindi buti aye ndi mwikomera. 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

0: 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And all I can say to Allah, if you are to take me, my Lord, the God who created me, kindly take me without a lot of pain. If I may make a last prayer, your worship, instead of taking me through all this pain, I be put on some palliative care so that I die a less painful death. Otherwise, the pain is too much. I know I will die. I know all of us will die. But I wouldn't want to die a painful death. 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
1: Verifications of residence and compilation of village general voter register by the National Electoral Commission at the village level. This exercise started on the 6th of July and it will end on the 10th of July. It's ongoing. We call upon all our party members who are above 18 years to register in this register because the two registers will be different. The one for LC1s will have all members of the village, but the ones for the Women Council will only have women who are above 18 years old in a particular village so that they qualify to vote for their members on the 23rd. The second activity that will take place from the party will be the baraza that will be conducted by the Party Electoral Commission on the 10th of July 2026. This baraza will be at each and every village of Uganda. The purpose of this baraza are one, to fill the gaps that exist in the villages for our flag bearers and also to elect flag bearers for the Women Council.
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4: your opportunity to showcase your talent, to show your creativity and determination. Continue asking questions and very happy questions. Continue experimenting with the new ideas, embrace technology and developing solutions that improve life quality. The future of Uganda's agriculture will be shaped by your imagination, will be shaped by your resilience and commitment to excellence. I therefore encourage you to continue innovating and create jobs rather than waiting for the jobs to find you idle. I also wish to appreciate our development partners, the private sector actors, research institutions, and the all organizing, supporting agricultural education. Your continued collaboration strengthens the bridge between education, research, innovation, and the industry, ensuring that your people remain globally competitive while responding to local challenges.
0: Kunsonga nendala likolanga minisavunanzi wa kunsonga edhebiende geresane ebye mzano muiwanga Uganda Dr. John Chrysostomo Yingo asubu ilokubanga saba basome saba science muiwanga Uganda ogazia 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Nabatanzi ama tuwa kunkumula
4: is a clear demonstration of the implementation of Uganda's competence based curriculum. Across primary, secondary, and tertiary institutions, learners were isolated applying the knowledge, demonstrating practical skills, trying to address the problems in our local community and developing innovations that respond to the needs of our communities and the economy. The National Agriculture Education Show directly supports Uganda Vision 2040, National Development Plan 4, and the Education and the Sports Sector Strategic Plan. I want to invite you to look at those documents that we share with on 15, which has already done very well. Since the introduction of competence-based curriculum, our focus has now changed. We have shifted from what learners know
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2: My team also holds the view that even before committal we file applications in the High Court for bail, and that's what we intend to do.
3: It would be so unfortunate to arrest and arraign someone before court when you are not concluded with the evidence. Your Worship, what will happen tomorrow if after the inquiries it is found that Okema Leonard did not commit the offense when he's all over the newspaper?
4: And actually prepare the sureties and necessary documentation in light of what is on the tax sheet.
5: A state seeks your indulgence and requests that the matter be adjourned to another date to enable us to complete our investigations and our indictment so that this matter can move to the High Court.
6: 10 a.m.
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7: The matter has been adjourned to 16th of July, as you heard for yourselves, that the presiding chief magistrate is indisposed. And her only available date is 16th of July. The second is that he needs a well-ventilated environment for him to survive because of the breathing difficulties. And of course, you know how congested our prisons are. Number three, that he needs to live according to the prescriptions made by his doctors, including the use of a tinnitus pillow, which has since been dismantled by prison authorities.
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13: The house has just started. I want to have reality. I want after 6 months. I also want you to be full like this. I request the front bench on either side to be full like this, because I know you. When I'll be begging for 20 members and I can't get there, so I request we be a different parliament. We are new. We remain vigilant and enthusiastic as we are.
1: Tayebwa banabawadde subi nti tebasanide kweralikirira olwakanyigo ke batesezamu ennaku zino kubanga bakola bukubirira okulaba ng'ekizimbe ekipya akimalirizibwa mu bwangu mwe banaasobola okuba ng'ate beegazanya bulungi okuteeseza bannansi ababasindika mu paalamenti okutuusa ebirowoozo byabwe.
13: Colleagues, I request you to bear with us. We have received a report on the progress of our new chambers, and we are going to be meeting our contractors. The Right Honourable Speaker, we talked as I was entering here, he was reviewing that report. We are putting them on pressure. The progress these days has been good because we had to use other methods of even insisting on paying subcontractors directly so that work could move. And we promise by the end of next year, the chambers will be ready. But for now, we should be improvising.
1: Ebyo nga biri bityo ate bo baminisita aba gavumenti ya wakati nga bakulembeddwamu omumyuka w'omukulembeze w'eggwanga a retired Major Jessica Alupo olunaku olwaleero basisinkanye Katikkiro wa Buganda. 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
14: And he asked me to tell you, Oweekitiibwa, that you arrange all the chiefs of Buganda, prepare them so that he can have an interaction with them when they are ready, and you lead them to him. Discussions are focused on political collaboration in implementing presidential initiatives and other programs that directly improve people's lives.
15: Because when our people are transformed, Buganda is transformed, and Uganda is definitely transformed.
16: And give us direction on how to lead Ugandans and support them in wealth creation, I'm sure Uganda will achieve much more.
1: Kati ye Kabala Byonna wa Buganda w'ekitiibwa Charles Peter Mayiga era nga ye mukuuma ddamula agamba nti Obwakabaka bwa Buganda abwetefutefu okukolagana ne gavumenti ya wakati wabula n'avumirira ebikolwa ebyokulya enguzi ebyeyongedde okuba nga tebigenda mu maaso mu ggwanga.
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19: There are verifications of residence and compilation of village general voter register by the National Electoral Commission at village level. This exercise started on the 6th of July and it will end on the 10th of July. It's ongoing. We call upon all our party members who are above 18 years to register in this register because the two registers will be different. The one for LC1 will have all members of the village, but the ones for the Women Council will only have women who are above 18 years old in a particular village so that they qualify to vote for their members on the 23rd. The second activity that will take place from the party will be the baraza that will be conducted by the Party Electoral Commission on the 10th of July 2026. This baraza will be at each and every village of Uganda. The purpose of this baraza are one, to fill the gaps that exist in the villages for our flag bearers, and also to elect flag bearers for the Women Council.
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21: We need to stop these violations of the law, colleagues. So if the state is interested in anybody, and the state, as you have noticed, nowadays can pick on anyone of us. They pick interest in you, and so you have got to answer. So that can happen to any of us. But what we are saying, let the state do that within the law. Somebody should be arrested as prescribed by the law and then taken to court. But if coming to 3 months, this young man was picked up by the military from Kamuji. So we don't know what's happening, you know. Even those of us that would want to go to court and say, okay, let's defend him, but where do you start from? So I think that these people have got to be accounted for, and that we change, that we begin to follow the law as it does prescribe. why doesn't the state produce these people in courts of law so that they also have a chance to defend themselves? Because government, when you want to prefer charges against somebody, and it's possible somebody could have committed an offense, but give them chance to defend themselves. How? In a court of law.
1: Senyonyi era wakanyize kya government ya kuno okulemesanga abantu okuwebwa hakalu ka polisi nti kuba mu mateeka omuntu wa dembo kuwebwa hakalu kano ngano lwekyo parliament esanye yingire mu nsonga eyo abantu batandike okuwebwa hakalu nti kuba eryo dembe lyabwe eribawebwa semateeka. 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
21: Well, Speaker, the media has been awash and we saw government repatriating some Ugandans from South Africa. I think it would be good that government gives us an update. What's happening with that situation? And as I have said, it's good that some of these have been repatriated. Of course, there are many more. Some actually died, unfortunately. There are many more that are still stuck in South Africa. So we are saying, good, some have been brought back. But there's many more that are stuck in South Africa. What's happening around that situation? Also, how are we going to deal with the diplomatic relations between us and South Africa? Because, Right Honorable Speaker, I have seen some government officials in South Africa, including some ministers. There's a minister who said, okay, we don't agree that these people get to be beaten, but why don't they go back to their country? In essence, you're saying we should do everything we can to throw them out.
1: Mukwanukula ku nsonga za South Africa, Speaker Thomas Tayebwa ategeza abaka nti minister w'ensonga z'amawanga amalala olunaku lw'enkya agenda kubaleta alipoota ekwata ku nsonga za bannayuganda abakomezeddwawo okuva mu ggwanga erya South Africa eryogerwako.
0: 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And we shall be able to debate it so that all of you who want to contribute on the same.
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15: What you think? Aga, I was the guy that's the
16: guy. No, just yampa.
15: Also, Kakwe Buzi.
16: Gans
15: also so good. I was the guy. But you got a guy's confidence. I was the guy.
16: Neso can it move?
15: No, okay, go silly.
16: I don't know the account to wait. Then you have balance. Quite a recovery name is all over for me. Nina. I came with one. I'm sounding. Enaka sound that way. Enaka sound very young. You are the Kumina.
15: You are
16: the Kumina. 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
2: 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He's wasting the effort for an entire nation.
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1: 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What